0: Another one. We the best music.
1: Yo, he ain't messing with no average chick. Pop, pop. He got Nicki, he know that he hit the jackpot. Eight baller trying to score, check them shot clocks. But I hit them with them brawn, Iguodala blocks. Eat the cake, guinea, suck on my toes, yes. Hitting them home runs, I be like, go Mets. I want a dude that still kiss me when he mad. Type that caught me diamonds, he could miss me with them bags.
2: We been right here thinking about it all night. Baby, you should be up in my bed. Ooh, do you mind?
3: बुढा नीलकण्ठबाट तपाईँ सुन्दै हुनुहुन्छ
4: सुविरन एफएम
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